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1: 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On the 23 Alphenia with abdominal pain at 2012.

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respond to the report of a lockout at 3402 Vista Greens Court, Costa Vista Greens Drive, repeating Quinn 38, 3402 Vista Greens at 2030.

0: Quinn 38, just fine.
1: 8 respond, we have a lockout, 742 Vista Greens Court, close to Vista Greens Drive. Car advisor is an 80-year-old male inside that needs a lift assist. He's down in the bathroom, laying against the door. They're unable to get it open at 2031.

0: 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Did the caller advise the patient was injured or not?
1: There's no injuries. He's just in the bathroom. They're unable to get the door open.
0: Flight 38, okay.
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Respond on an alarm sounding at 4120 Woodward Acre Lane, Crescent Old LaGrange Road and Villa Grove Drive. Repeating, Quit 33 into 39 to 4120 Woodward Acre at 2033.

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1: Engine 39 and Quit 33 on an alarm sounding at 4120 Woodacre Lane at Forest Springs Health Campus, across the Old Grange Road and Village Grove Drive, showing general alarm at 2035.

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1: Quinn 52 responding from Annandale, Breckenridge.
2: Quinn 52 respond on a medical Delta, 7727 Pearview Lane, cross of Meadow Bend Way and Orchard Lake Drive. You'll be responding on a 53-year-old female short of air at 2046.

Medical Delta at 6213 Starflower Street, Purple Moon Sea Street, and St. Bernadette Avenue, repeating engine 38 to 6213 Starflower at 2052.

a report of an automobile fire in the area of South Hurstbourne Parkway and Bunsen Parkway, repeating engine 53 to South Hurstbourne and Bunsen at 2056.

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1: Engine 53 responding, report of an automobile fire in the area of South Hurstbourne Parkway and Bunsen Parkway. Hurstbourne and Bunsen, maybe responding with police to report a motor vehicle accident with a report that fire is spreading. Nothing further, 2057.

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0: In the area, do you have any further location?
1: That's negative. This was transferred from Indiana State Police. Call taker just said that they witnessed an NVA in the area and that the vehicle was smoking or on fire.
0: Well, okay, I just want to mention it's clear.
1: 10-4. Looks like police have yet to dispatch, so I guess they can't advise if they've located anything either.
0: Hey, we're on scene at another NBC that Metro PD is already at on her sworn.
1: 10-4. Is it a black sedan versus a white semi?
0: That's negative. It's a black sedan versus a white pickup truck, but not a semi.
1: 10-4, it's possibly related. Car seems like it was a passing motorist.
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1: 10-4.

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Repeating, engine 48 to the area of Gar Avenue and Evergreen Road at 2103.

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1: Engine 48, respond on a report of smoke in the area of Gar Avenue and Evergreen Road. Gar and Evergreen. Carlos says they see a lot of gray smoke south of this intersection at 2104.

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1: 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Is that traffic for us?
0: Negative. It looks like I dispatched an engine 38 to Starflower Street, but I think there may have been some miscommunication.
1: Okay, yeah, there is no engine 38. Engine 38 should be out of service, not in the system.
0: 10-4.

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1: Engine 39, respond code 3 to 6213 Starflower Street on a medical delta to cross streets of Moonseed Street and St. Bernadette. EMS is requesting you code 3 for a 24-year-old female that's having a seizure at 2109.

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respond on a medical delta to 4923 Unseld Boulevard, Cross of Dupre Court and Boussing Court, repeating engine 78 to 4923 Unseld Boulevard at 2132.

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1: Engine 78, respond on a medical delta 4923 on South Boulevard, crosses the Frank Court and the Thune Court. Unit responding on a 46-year-old female with headache, dizziness, and near scene at 2133.

53, respond on a medical delta to the red carpet inn at 1640 South Hurstbourne Parkway, across the Hurstbourne Park Boulevard and the 64 ramp, repeating engine 53 to 1640 South Hurstbourne at 2143.

0: engine 53 responding.
1: 48, engine 53, you'll be responding on a report of a medical delta at 1640 South Hirschborn Parkway at the Red Carpet Inn, across the South Hirschborn in the 64 route. It's going to be on a vehicle versus pedestrian. 40-year-old male was ran over with a vehicle, possibly intentional, at 2144.

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1: Engine 39, respond on a residential alarm sounding at 5205 Rockwater Drive, across the Hammond Drive in Falling Spring. You'll be responding on an alarm sounding showing general residential fire at 2156.

Mama, it's just EMS code 3 to 8300 Waterson Trail, across the Watbourne Lane and South Harrisburg Parkway. Repeating, 53 to 8300 at Waterson Trail at 2200.

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1: Engine 53, you'll be responding on an assist EMS code 3 to the area of Watterson Trail and Hurstbourne Woods. 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
1: 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I believe it's a question about a possible forced entry. 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It's 502-440-5309. Again, that's 440-5309.
0: All right, thank you.
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0: report of a structure fire to 4603 Sand Hill Road, across the Vagabond Lane and Laurel Ridge Road, repeating engine 78, quint 78, engine 71, engine 77, quint 76, and battalion 76 to 4603 Sand Hill Road at 2002.
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1: Engine 71 responding.
2: Engine 78, Quint 78, Engine 71, Engine 77, Quint 76, and Pine 76 to report of a structure fire at 4603 Sand Hill Road, across the Vagabond Line and Laurel Ridge Road. Caller says the house is full of smoke. The basement is also flooding with water. Everyone is evacuated at 2303.

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2: 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Coin
0: 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Coin 78, assist. Coin 76 inside.

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5: 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Primary on the first and second floor.
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0: Quinn
1: 52, responding on a medical Charlie, 1405 Browns Lane, the Brick Hospital. You're responding on a male that is possibly detoxing. He's going to be in the intake center, pressure to Ravenwood Drive in Dutchman's Lane. Quint 52, I received a request for you to cancel.
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1: Quinn 61 responding on public assist, 7025 at Eno Way, Crossroads 70 Way, for a first 83-year-old male that fell, needs a lift assist, no injury, times 2224.

Republic to 301 Country Acres, cross of Breckenridge Lane, apartment 2, repeating into 65 to 301 Country Acres, apartment 2 at 2331.

0: Engine 65 responding.
1: Engine 65, you have a responding on an assist the public to 301 Country Acres, apartment 2, Costa Breckenridge Lane. You have a responding on a 71-year-old female who's fallen in the bedroom, lift assist only. She advises her door is locked at 2333.

respond on the chemical odor to the area of Preston Highway and Outer Loop, repeating 0.78 to Preston and Outer Loop on the chemical odor at 2335.

0: Quint 70 responding from upper level Jacksonville.
1: Quint 78 to the area of Preston Highway and Outer Loop on a chemical odor. Caller says there's a strong burning rubber smell in the area at 2335.

0: went to the Cousins area. Ray, do you have any additional calls or information on this?
1: Q78, that's negative. They did not advise any specific location of where the smell was coming from. It just says the general area smells like burning rubber.

0: 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We're unable to locate anything. 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
1: Andrew 34, you'll be responding on a medical delta to 1607 Old Heritage Creek Road, 1607 Old Heritage Creek. No crashes provided. It's going to be on an 18-year-old female who's unconscious, passed out in the grass in front of the location at 07.

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1: 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You'll be responding on a 64-year-old male, low sugar, possibly unconscious, at 011.

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0: Give me more decimal on this run.
1: That's negative. They just advised that she was waking up, but she was possibly intoxicated and Anchorage police was on scene.
0: Anchorage police is here, but no one's made contact with the person.
1: Ten four, we got a call around 08 that she was waking up, but we haven't gotten any calls since then. She was supposed to be laying in the grass outside.
0: We're okay. That doesn't appear to be a problem right now. We'll continue to look and let you know.
1: 014.

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1: Engine 81, respond on a medical delta to 310 Scottsdale Boulevard, across the Jenny Court and Mary Ellen Drive. You're responding on a 29-year-old female who's unconscious. She's also vomiting at 037.

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0: and Point 51, Point 61, Battalion 71, respond on a report of an accident with a rescue in the area of Sprucewood Drive and Michael Edward Drive. Repeating, Quint 51, Quint 61, Battalion 71, Sprucewood and Michael Edward at 058.
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1: Clear 61 responding. Clinton 51, Clinton 61 of Battalion 71 to report of an accident with a rescue at the area of Sprucewood Drive and Michael Edward Drive. Sprucewood and Michael Edward seem to be on a rollover accident. The driver has collapsed. The vehicle is an SUV flipped on its hood at 0-59.

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1: Clear 33, you'll be responding on a medical job set of 4120 Wooded Acre Lane, Forest Springs Nursing Home, and room 409, across the Old Grange Road and Villa Grove Drive, on a 97-year-old female who's wheezing, she has high blood pressure, she's short of air, she's possibly choking at 123.

engine 78, respond on a medical delta at a 4207 Noreen Lane, apartment 2, crossing Melville Lane and Carolyn Way. 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
1: 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You'll be responding on a medical delta to 4207 Orion Lane, apartment 2, Crescent, Delta Lane, and Caroline Way. It's going to be on a 30-year-old female who's unconscious, having a seizure at 127.

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I respond on a medical delta to 16,406 at Donington Court, Crescent Buckland Trace, repeating engine 35 to 16406 Donington Court at 209.

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1: Quincy 52, on the medical delta, 23225 Orchard Manor Circle, cross of Clingstone Way. On a 54-year-old female who's fallen, she's intoxicated on alcohol, possible broken ankle, and she's diabetic, not alert at 224.

1, respond on a report of wires down at 1209 South Park Road, across the South Park Court and Club Hill Drive. Repeating engine 81 to 1209 South Park Road at 249.

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1: Engine 81, you'll be responding on a part of wires down to the area of 12 and 9 South Park Road, crossing to South Park Court and Cliff Hill Drive. It's going to be with police on scene. Looks like a pickup truck has wrecked at this location, pulls down 251.

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1: Quinn 61, you'll be responding on an assist the public to 10106 Cedar Garden Drive, across the Cedar Crest and Cedar Creek. Caller says a 51-year-old female that's bariatric and a cancer patient was weak and put herself on the floor, and now she can't get back up. 406.

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0: respond on report of smoke in the area of Murray Lane and Terry Road. Car says there's thick smoke in the area, possibly hearing a fire alarm sounding from an unknown location at 409.

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0: 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Respond on report of a fire close to structure 2813 Tucker Station Road, across the Tucker Lake Drive and Rail Road. Engine 54, Quint 51, Quint 31, and Battalion 51 to 2813 Tucker Station on 457.
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2054, 2031, 2051, 2051, respond to fire closest stretch of 2813, Tucker Station Road, crossing of Tucker Lake Drive and Railroad, smoke coming from AC unit outside the location, they're right to evac, time for the event.

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Engine 90, I'm just responding on the mitigation. 3-6-6, I'm Creamers Lane, south of Beach Drive. That's from a motor vehicle accident. 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
1: Engine 53 medical Charlie, 421 South Hurstborn Parkway at the IHOP. We've got a 37-year-old male. We think his drink was spiked, so a possible overdose. The police are en route. Time is such a winner.

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1: Quinn 61, you're signing on Medical Delta, 9500, Jeff Fairground Road, Crunch Ridge Civil Fair, and Michael Edward. Stage for police, it's going to be on possible self-inflicted shooting. And then 635.

0: Clint 61 is a place I was in, and it's okay for you to enter at 9502 Fairground Road, 9502. You have a male gunshot wound to the head.
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2: Quick 31, engine 32 on the fire alarm, 12,000 south of Winchester Road, Crushers, Ochoa Road, Juno, Kroger, showing at water flow general, 656.

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1: 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Delta 203 Alpha Avenue, Crossroads, Kerry Avenue. It's a 50-year-old female with severe abdominal pain, not alert. 710.

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1: Engine 65, it's a medical Delta at 3518 Blue Park, Lane Crusher is Bluegrass Park. I'm here responding to a 44-year-old male, short of air with chest pains, 719.

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1: 161, it's on a possible transformer fire at Hurstbourne and Bardstown. They're advising soft sparks and pylons on the pylons near Roosters. Streetlights went out at 7:32.

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2: Engine 88 responding on a CO alarm, 6700 Delton Road, Cross Street of Terry Road. CO alarm sounding, they've advised the occupants to evacuate at 11, correction, at 8:11.

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1: California Mountains Medical Charlie 3609 Trail Ridge Road. Crest Street is Wind Ridge Court and Ridge Top Court. 89-year-old male fall has a head injury at 945.

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1: Quinn 86, this is Medical Charlie, 9701 Dixie Highway, Tumbleweed, Crestwood, Kendall, and Ponder on a 46-year-old male, high blood sugar at 10-11.

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32 on a medical Charlie, 769 Oxmoor Woods Parkway, Fresh Reads, Lincolnshire, in Linden. Is it phone

0: agent that he's responding.
1: Engine 32, Kevin Medical Charlie at 769 Oxford Woods Parkway. You're going on a phone ping. Across street is Lincolnshire in South London. It says a male posted a video of himself taking pills saying he was going to commit suicide. This phone is pinging in this area at 1049.
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2: 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We've got an audible alarm. 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We're investigating now.
1: Can we go ahead and put you on that, a run for there?
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0: 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Have you all been able to get a better ping on a cell phone location there, Adele?
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0: 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Kind of history shows a phone number from this subject, possibly this subject, on Hill Park Way, which is over off of Churchill Park. We'll send him over there and check it out and try to make contact with him.
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1: Engine 88 responding on a medical delta 6806 Barbara Crow, Cross Street of Westbrook in Kenhurst. You're responding for a 73-year-old male, short of their history of COPD at 1109.

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That's on a medical Delta 5407 Ray Mary Drive, cross street of Andalee at 1114.

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1: Engine 89 responding on Medical Delta, 5407 Ray Mary Drive, cross street of Andalee, on a 19-year-old male chest pain short of air at 1114.

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1: 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We're on the scene in the complex. We're at the Kroger's. This is showing an amazing tie really along with. Is that correct?
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1: Attention, it's a 73. Respond on a fire alarm sounding 7219 Black Walnut Circle, Cross Street, Top Walnut Loop, and Park Lake Drive.
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1: Engine 73 responding on a fire alarm sounding 7219 Black Walnut Circle, Cross Street of Top Walnut Loop in Park Lake Drive. A caller about that her fire alarm was going off. She doesn't smell any smoke at 1122.
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1: 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Thames Street Department 436, Cross Reach Big Bend, as the water is overflowing and flooding the whole apartment. 1137.

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0: 53, I'm a medical Bravo, 5515, Overbrook Woods Place, Cross Street Tavern Court, responding 26-year-old male, lower back pain after an NVA. It's a gray Chevy Equinox and a gray GMC SUV, 1136.
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1: Engine 32 to Medical Delta, 10807 Dartford Place. Your crash rate is Willen Hall Court. You're responding to a 68-year-old female complaint of chest pains. They're saying that there is a key to the house under the rug at the back door.

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It's just 1200.

10,807 Dartford. Engine 34, Shire, responding to an elevator rescue. 1105 Dorsey Lane at the Ashton Crusher at Tamarin Avenue, North First Forest, including in the elevator. Unknown floor is elevator number 1 at 1201.

0: We were coming to eat lunch. Is that what engine 35 made earlier?
1: That's correct.
0: Okay. Yeah, if you don't mind checking with OGE and make sure they're responding.
1: 10-4, 12-5.

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0: 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There's power outage there. 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
1: 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We came here, got an older electrical when we walked to the building.

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1: Clear 49, it's a medical echo, 1006 Wilkes Barre Road, apartment number 3. You're responding to a 40-year-old female not breathing. Says code to the touch, possibly beyond help, at 1209.

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0: I just noticed LGD's across the street working. I'm going to run over and talk with him. Thank you.
1: 12-10.

Brooklyn 61 on the Medical Delta, 10,400 Brookridge Village, which is Hawkins Row. And we're sad it's at Woodspring

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1: Clint 61 is on a Medical Delta, 10,400 Brookridge Village Boulevard, which brings in the parking lot. Cross street is Hawkins Rail and Bridgeside. Got a male unconscious in a green Civic. They have given him 3 doses of Narcan at 1211.

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1: Five zero one nine Kaufman Lane, Crusheries, Cary Rose, Apartment 103. You're responding to a 42-year-old female possibly having a stroke at 12:20.

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1: 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On a 58-year-old male fall and hit head, believes he has low blood pressure. This is, like, was amputated 2 weeks ago. What's up with me?

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1: Engine 53 responding on a medical Delta 5900 Shelby Street. Your cross street is Kentucky Avenue. You're responding on 85-year-old female found down inside the Cruise LLC. That's how I thought you.

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2: Point 61 is a medical delta, 7601 Vaughn Mill Road at the Wawa, Fresh Rake Apple Mill and Outer Loop. And a multicolored TSL, 57 year old, a female thinks she's having a heart attack at 1242.

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1: Engine 89 to Medical Charlie, 13201 Ashlandra, pressure to Ashlandra, on a 68-year-old male, chest pain, short of air, back to it.

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3: 51, engine 53, tower 52 on a medical Delta, Southwest born in Bluegrass, from an MVA, car versus motorcycle. This motorcycle is bleeding from the head and the face, 1325.

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1: Italian 51's over there. 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
0: The motorcyclist is on a blue motorcycle, black shorts, gray t-shirt, white tennis shoes with a black cap on. He is going southbound on South Hirschborn Parkway away from the scene.
1: Ten four.

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2: Quinn 78, sir, you're responding 6611 Adam Ridge Place. It's in apartment 203, Crossroads Fern Ridge. It's on a 46-year-old female shore there at 1333.

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0: Our hour is going to be moving off of Bluegrass onto Embassy Square Boulevard to be out of traffic. 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
1: 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I am responding to a TRO that was unconscious or it was and now is awake. 3247.

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2: 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Your cross street is the cutting Candleworth to a 19-year-old male. Says went limp on the right side with facial drooping. 1400.

Engine 81, your patient is actually going to be in front of Walmart at the bus station, the bus stop, near the fuel station. He's on a blue polo and dark blue shorts.

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2: Clear 52, engine 53, on a fire alarm sound in 107 at Tesla Road, Forest Hills Commons. It's in room 230 and 7 fire alarm at 1418.

0: engine 50 degrees out from 9107 Pleasure Road at a two-story nurse facility with Medic Shock.
1: Engine 50 degrees on the same with Medic Shock at 1420.

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1: Quinn 76, engine 77, it's on SI alarm sound in 10048 Oak Bridge Circle. It says Lone Oak Building 4, showing general at 1428.

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1: Quick, Doug, are you responding on a medical Delta 3420 Imperator Lane? It's an apartment 101. Pressure is Surefire Lane. You're responding to a 79-year-old male, high blood pressure, confusion. His blood pressure is 190 over 121 at 1430.
2: Delta 7306 Green Lawn Road, Streets Holland Road, and Linway at 1430.

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1: Clinton 49, it's a medical Delta. It's 7306 Greenlawn Road. Your crash rate is Holland Road in Linway. You got a 10-year-old female, has a bike pedal stuck in her upper leg after a bike crash at 1432.

0: 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We're going to have water on site alpha.
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0: WXW, you gonna talk?
1: Yeah, go ahead, Walt.
0: Handles indicating full zone number two.
1: Yeah, I found that they were moving a couch in and accidentally broke the activator, so I'm trying to fix it now. But I got the switch up, so it should reset.
0: Alright, you need the keys.
1: That's correct. We didn't get the keys from the vault.
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1: Quinn 66, Sona, possible 4th entry, 4314 Bishop Lane, apartment 207, Crossroads Gardner Lane, classified, saying they left a candle burning inside and they've locked herself out at 1439.

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1: Calling on a medical bill for 909 Roxy Road, apartment 104, frustrated Newton Woods Trail and Old New Cut Road. 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
1: Tower 87 on a medical Delta 1940 Lewiston Drive, cross street of Lancer and Joy Levine. You're responding on a 73-year-old male who is short of air and weak at 1519.

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1: Well, 51 is responding on a public assist. 10,102 Washington Trail. Cross Street is Caldwell Drive and Walnutwood Way. You're responding. It says that complainant says her kittens are stuck in the drainage pipe. 1537.

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0: 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Got a 2-story, nothing shown. 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
1: Tower 87, you're responding on a medical Delta, 2802 DeMille Avenue, apartment 19, New Crest Street, Gable Avenue. And you're responding to a 42-year-old male. Says was twirling and ran into a wall bleeding from the head at 1638

46, engine 48, quit 47, engine 41, and quit 52 on a possible structure fire at 3809 Buford Lane. A Adam Crusher is Markham in Hampshire at 1640.

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1: 1941 responded. Italian 87 responded. 1948 responding. Engine 90 responding. 952 responding.
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3: Lieutenant 46, engine 46, engine 48, Quint 47, Quint 52, engine 41 on the possible structure fire at 3809 Buford Lane, permit 8 Adam. Your cross street is Markham Lane in Hampshire Drive. Says wife Texas says if there's a fire in the apartment at 1642. Engine 90, engine 88, battalion 87 on the automobile accident with a possible rescue. It's at Cameron Road in Richmond. They're advising three-car collision. Also advising hit a gas meter, as well as the house at 1642.
0: Engine 32, the public assist at 219 Marengo Drive. Cross street is Meadow Lane and South Evergreen at 1642.
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0: 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Got an additional update. It says the AC unit sounds like the unit is burning, but there's no fire at the location.
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0: 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On a 30-year-old male, fall, no injuries. Says wants to be checked out at 1644.

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0: 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We'll be investigating.
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1: responding on a medical Delta, 5185 South Point Drive, apartment 317, Pressure Summit Crescent Interchange. 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
0: 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Engine 77, go ahead. 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

Checkpoint 61 on a control burn, 8906 Fairground Road, crossroads Overbrook Woods in Fernbrook, 1655.

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1: 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Several crash rate is Winley Court and Springstead Cove. Shot upstairs smoke detector 1656.
2: Coin 61 responding.
1: Coin 61, you're responding on a control burn 90 Christian 8906 Fairground Road. Your crash rate is Overbrook. Says the neighbors are burning something in the backyard. Lots of smoke at 1656.
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1: Attention, Quint 87, Tower 87, respond on a medical Delta to 3502 Dorset Road, Cross Street Templeton Drive in Arnoldtown at 1659.
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0: Tower 87 responding.
2: Tower 87 responding on a medical Delta, 3502 Dorset Road, Cross Street of Templeton Drive and Arnoldtown Road, on an 83-year-old female, short of air at 1659.

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1: Engine 89 responding on a medical delta, 6102 Pendleton Road, cross streets of Bohannon Avenue and Blakely Lane. You're responding on a 74-year-old female, chest pain, dizzy, and clammy, 1707.

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2: 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Papa Level Road and East Indian Trail at 1709.
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0: Quinn 61 is responding.
1: Quinn 61, you're responding on a medical Delta 10400 Brook Ridge Village Boulevard at Woodspring Suites, room 228. You're responding to a female that is slumped over face down in the bathroom, not moving. It says there's blood in the toilet at 1730.

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1: Quint 49. Quint 49, go
0: ahead. Are you okay on scene still?
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1: 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I'm smoking the area of Dixie and West Pages. There's lots of smoke coming from IRE shop from D52.

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0: 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Do you want me to upgrade his structure higher?
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1: 486 on the scene, smoke showing from Staten Alpha at 1756.
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0: 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It's a 50-year-old female that's fallen over a wheelchair, no injury, at 1758.
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1: Engine 35 responding to report a gas leak outside at 25 at 29 Aiken Ridge Drive, Cross Street, Aiken Ridge Circle. LGA requests fire on scene for a broken gas line. They do have a tech on the way, 1800.

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Cross street is Wellhead Drive and Sherlingan Drive. 1806.

0: attention. Quit 78 in engine 78. I'm reporting a gas leak inside 5213 Broadmoor Boulevard. Pressure's East Indian Trail. Broadmoor Court. 1807.
1: 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We do have an active gas leak.
2: Engine 35 on the scene, active gas leak at 1808.

78.78, you're responding on a report of a gas leak inside at 52-13 Broadmoor Boulevard. Crushers, East Indian, Trimble, over Court. There's still gas inside the house, possible leak. They were about to evacuate 18 on them.

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2: 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His oven was on fire, has been put out at 1817.

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2: 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The cross street is Smoke Road and Tavoy Court. You're responding to 79-year-old male who has fallen. 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
1: 66
2: is responding on Medical Delta 5105 Rotor Drive. Cross Street is Rim Valley, Pop Level Road at 1820. 39-year-old female, short of air, fainted. Is now awake, does have a fever at 1820.

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0: 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Engine 32, Quinn 52, Sonic A, Sonic Longtown, and 3030, Breckenridge Lane, pressure to Elkin, Keystone, and Hikes. It's going to be at the Casa Grande condos on the general at 1836.
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0: I'm
1: okay. Disregard.

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1: 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I said CC1 year mile lift assist 1839.
2: Well, 52 on scene, 33 Breckin Ridge, 7 Cross Street, Condo, partially evacuated, nothing show.
1: 152, 33 Breckin Ridge, partially evacuated, 1839. Alarm company did advise, says Building 1, 2nd floor south, and Building 1, both general fire alarms.

Sedgwick 97, respond on a report of a trash fire in the rear of 4913 Axtell Avenue. Cross street is Greta Avenue at 1841.

0: Tower 87 responding.
1: Tower 87, you're responding on a reported possible trash fire. 4913 Axtell Avenue. In the rear, cross street is Greta Avenue. Oh, it says the person behind her is burning plastic. It's going to be an address on Burkhead at 1842.
2: 52 WF 52, can you come up to 206 for a report?
3: Interstate 5517, Manny Cross Street.
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Engine 48 to Medical Delta 6301 River Road to Cunningham's Creek Side, Crossroads, Abishin, River Creek, a 77-year-old female, Super Bowl episode 8247.

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1: Engine 78, Clint 66 on modified alarm sounding. 3501, Sheehan Landing. Crusher is pressing highway at 18th degree.

0: 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We got a three-story multifamily dwelling. That's a showing.
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2: 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So you're responding to the DRL female, possibly having a stroke of 1907.

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0: Receiving 3501 Sheehan Landing again. Are y'all still out there?
1: That's correct. We just put the alarm in silence, notify property management, fire watch. System's going to stay silent.
0: 10-4.

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1: 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Is that Captain's Quarters on a 40-year-old female that has passed out in the bar area? It's 1920.

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1: 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They are in fact dispatched.
0: I'm okay, thank you.
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